0: 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And you're listening to
1: City Radio, the best music anytime, anywhere.

0: 拥抱生活每一刻，我的城市，我的歌，城市广播网 FM 九二点九，城市广播。
1: Is that it? I'm asking.Toward me, I'm living my dream, 终于成了 me 好像认得快乐，但我不再认得镜子，多了太多恨的影子，内在生了病。 I'm lost, I know, still trying to find my dough, 但我还在琢磨该怎么办才够。 My arms were cold, I lost my mind, my soul, I need aim

Don't take your love to town. It wasn't me that started that old crazy gym.